0: time. 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How can a king die in my palace? My God. Rabasata kabaha. He died for me. When he died, I died. He was buried for me. When he was buried, it was me who was buried. He went to hell to defeat the devil for me. When he went to hell to defeat the devil, I was the one who went to hell to defeat the devil. And when he resurrected, it was me who was resurrected. Lift your hands everywhere. Lift your hands everywhere. 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Come and worship the Lord with us.
1: 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Ate Sanya. Machia Preview.

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0: my name. I'm a gospel minister. Over the years, gospel ministers all over the world have blessed lives with their songs. They seem to glorify, magnify, uplift the name of the Lord. People like Sissy Winans. 'Cause all my life you have been faithful. Hey, all my life you have been so, so good. With every prayer that I am able, oh, I will sing of the goodness of God. God bless them wherever they are. And God bless every gospel minister all over the world. This time, Dabridge Group, my management team, and the record label, we have come out with something peculiar, inspired by the Holy Spirit, called Soakats, Soaking in Atmospheric Music. This is a song that brings you into the atmosphere of the Holy Spirit. It pushes you into the realms of the Holy Spirit. And it reveals the power of Elohim. We have come to inspire and to empower both the young and the old who have thirst to sing spiritual songs. The very new one on the table at the moment is called Wind Blow, Quillit featuring Timmy the Psalmist. It goes like this.
1: Oh Lord, we are ready for the moon. Holy Ghost, manifest yourself in here.

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I'm not paying. You pump, pump, pump, pump, pump, seminia. We hear Jesus Christ. Now, yes, we need a brother, but he's more. Here he comes.

si. Ah ah. Et dans ça. What are you talking, say to me? I just want to thank you. Thank you. I am a soldier. You shine on my hand on my baby. And we are BBC. BBC. BBC. BBC. BBC. BBC. BBC. BBC. BBC. BBC. BBC. BBC. BBC. BBC. BBC. BBC. BBC. BBC. BBC. BBC. BBC. BBC. BBC. BBC. BBC. BBC. BBC. BBC. BBC. BBC. BBC. BBC. BBC. BBC. BBC. BBC. BBC. BBC. BBC. BBC. BBC. BBC. BBC. BBC. BBC. BBC. BBC. BBC. BBC. BBC. BBC. BBC. BBC. BBC. BBC. BBC. BBC. BBC. BBC. BBC. BBC. BBC. BBC. BBC. BBC. BBC. BBC. BBC. BBC. BBC. 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BBC. BBC. BBC. BBC. BBC. BBC. BBC. BBC. BBC. BBC. BBC. 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BBC. 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

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Who the woman was still with a hot. Hey,

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1: Oh, baby, baby, baby, baby, baby, baby, baby, baby, baby, baby, baby, baby, baby, baby, baby, baby, baby, baby, baby, baby, baby, baby, baby, baby, baby, baby, baby, baby, baby, baby, baby, baby, baby, baby, baby, baby, baby, baby, baby, baby, baby, baby, baby, baby, baby, baby, baby, baby, baby, baby, baby, baby, baby, baby, baby, baby, baby, baby, baby, baby, baby, baby, baby, baby, baby, 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

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You shouldn't be bad. That thing I'm even full what time. Show Nyankopon. Study God. Check Nyame. 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I wrote. Power Namo to Tosin. Now we shall say convention. Dream Rebian Sambo. Who to be sure of the court. Or be Pop Webia. Who to be there. And there was Sir. And yet. National of Dominant Nipan Kwakamwasam, Kwakamwasama, when you are money. And there come in that I'm not done, I don't say. And I wept him when you were also. See, I knew my mother to you in Anna when you were also. Or say, yeah, what the wrong got the assassin. One man, Frank Carneson, Nano Kurano and Neddy, the Kurano and Awpeda, and I would have to walk. Wapeda no Kurano. And your men's superpeda, my young, my yes to Frank Anderson. Your men, we are singing now when they say, yes to Christo.

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Jesus is coming. 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

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Wa ma uka abutiri. A friend is Sicily, I'm off. A friend is Sicily, I'm off. You could send the autumnia to her. A previa Friday, be a year all night. You need a Christopher. A bomb fire. If you had a beer, oh, Mateiko. But Mate is so baby. I'm a jail for today. Minia, have you ever compared a minimum set? Was your trust any power break? And then I'm in the many of this Mr. Stephen Ekasa, Elder Stephen, our Church of Pentecost. Say, yes, you can't tell me how to manage it. Can you make what same? Me for many musica, Sika, we are say, Minya be a me bear, then so many of you are going to say, Minipedi, I saw a solid democracy. Now I treat them the many Sikadi, now say, when you are Sikadi now, at your answer, it will be Papa Stephen. Miniami and Yanisa, I can now the whole Christian to me pass and panama devil. What we know to a woe, maybe I mention a member devil. So let's hear me there. And now you have been a shy. Yeah, you're evangelist, evangelism. Say you come for years from outside. Say yes, Christian. Wouldn't find Yassi now the Fanadia. What put up on a sister? So free the way. And you was at Adia. Send your men with them. Passoria Catalino, I see a buff wind. Straw, woman, so I say, you are near men in our crime, and Sunyan in another fatay. What crime, that's what kind of children think. Minimiza, Yanin in our petition, and so this one, with this one, the Yusra and Mawabra, the Casawa Maduqua, and then over heaven, the Mumtia San Pano, or so what Tamania in Primacuma, for the set and your own club theater. Namisha, what it? Judge of Pentecost, Nicosua Sumyame, Fred Minicosua Sumyame, Apostolic Kosua Sumyame, Assemblies of God Kosua Sumyame, Solid Solima, I am Profasolic, I submit to me King Kanyana, Winna Mommy and Yamomian Sumyame.

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Sorry, Drum Rabia Babanisa, then so Tinasi, so other Solan away at India. Oh, I used to be human in Francana Dati, now so be human Francano. Me Papa Maya Piakubi, Yami Onshaw, me Papa Mahama, Yami Shaw, what it? Rather than

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sister, why you are so in the pansam? 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I have said what little to our mission. Was the United World War Navy over here? That's what you want, how a money ever two and south you anyone. Tell him about Dina, and I'm not paying me catching on Brent Place and how you feel. What got you and also don't do what you are the yes, Christ or did it, Yano. Oh, my one to me, so you're not going to be able to be. Sonny, Sonny, Sonny, Sonny, Sonny, Sonny, Sonny, Sonny, Sonny, Sonny, Sonny, Sonny, Sonny, Sonny, Sonny, Sonny, Sonny, Sonny, Sonny, Sonny, Sonny, Sonny, Sonny, Sonny, Sonny, Sonny,

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So watch it to the one. Judianara. 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Mahanda.

ka kra Bible na se akudi abi ani wa betuni ati wo tre ni ni wo se ta kra na bi oba sori ati awo Jesus wo be guni fo wo de wo to wi ase nyame so wo ni wi ase nyame come to Jesus. Jesus is calling you. Say we have a chamber of bank, come of Biatro. 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School now, what for? Here we are singing, I mean, what's a Fakosu? What's a Pedro Murante? Yanakasia, what did our own come? We are singing on this. When anyone from our Yale put to the school. I had a sudden in the band some, and you couldn't some, and you hear some, eh? And where would I did this up? Said your TV, I count up a pen worth you. You watch them and watch them. What kind of prophet said, what is written is written. Mahamoria, I come.

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So, what do we do? Everything I'm in after a while. Would you not find a quadro Susan Kukuno? Won't find a quadro Susan Wokoseno? Now, one thing was what they said. Send you not David and a soul. Send you another one concert in this choir, Bible. What's he saw? What he did? Not David and so. I put on your cup and when you're being free sauce. Free sauce. Not a David. And woman, I'm your mini moon uncle or cocoon. A brand I saw, air predator. I said, when you're being shared out, and what is all? And I said, David inside. Nana saw. David, when you're being shared, we didn't ask some swan as a hot saw. And I do not know that look at Tadia Nadia Tiano. Oh, sorry, I don't know what you're trying to Tadia. And David did the chair. What's the Anna Dumunina? What do you crash him and Sasan come in, sir? That's only a wasrano. No wasrano. Minia, if I saw me catch what I said, I know if you say you're free, you probably so. To any time you have to be for when you understand the new Pedroso. The catch no, I was saying. The catch was saying, you was slamming, no was slamming. Who to me found some catch? I don't know who you are, and what you want to do, maybe I didn't put you so. It's a position of one open to a free hop. Eh, William Nipabo, the Cassacha, Radi, yes, Christ of him. Saswaba, who can't buy Bona? What's a woman, no, yes, and no woman. That's what Victoria is here. Let down, you don't know. Eh, when you are teaching the room, maybe I won't put a coin on the Swatana. To be the Quadroso, wouldn't you suffer? Would you be the Quadroso? Wouldn't you have any abandonment? So you're Papa, dear, you're young Papa. Would you make the Quadroso? Oh, yeah, that's a what to Bob of what I am, a best of Boa. Why was I could you be a rat in Florida? What would you be a natural, and yet, Juman, the best of the catch was it. So, one Sanchila, this year, Nessia, and Guasia, and Powerso, Sanse. Why are you not young Mukadia? The castle was Salama in the middle of one day. Revenue was sorry, I'm an uncle for me, Kenya, and some said, and some is a different thing, the baby of Pedro Swako, some of them ran on the Mount Payama. Hey, Ufra, who Christoni? When you're so funny, I want to know what in Niamade to war. Two questions that were sent out of writing up at anymore. Besides, I will garro one of me, what will cook who are one of near now. Yeah, who swab a pa who throw a new material and a sofa when you make a such a row in every essay. I just such like I see ever on my but Diana was the one who said, but I am a solidarity. It's near that shadow and young for that seven young for solidarity. What's the sign and I'm a sign if you saw young for a solidarity and hooting. You are the yes, you didn't call Nenam Conroso. But in Niama, okay, run about it. Oba, would you enter in the tomb? Maybe a dear now, you know. Christy, when enough, what's your number? But who to a rather soon? Won't you? Not so.

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And so come aside, I have to be the one me and me, no be a man, I will do.

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On what does I begin? I'm a twin, my own, I'm a twin. 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

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And it's what I'm just a cat to me and you to me, and you'll be I am a day.

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Now send your woman, you put down. Now what to be doing the uncover beside the saddle. Telling you, I'm a sell war. It got you. Say, we ya could I would see baby if you wouldn't be playing at Sino. See, I did one chick near ya. You're the crazy, now you're winning. That's what send every fear. And so, through Rabia, when you pray with me, I'm to say, I would put in the cover, he said, on say. Hey, we are seeing our own. We are ready, as I know, as I know. You will have me, you will have me, you will have me, you will have me, you will have me, you will have me, you will have me, you will have me, you will have me, you will have me, you will have me, you will have me, you will have me, you will have me, you will have me, you will have me, you will have me, you will have me, you will have me, you will have me, you will have me, you will have me, you will have me, you will have me, you will have me, you will have me, you will have me, you will have me, you will have me, you will have me, you will have me, you will have me, you will have me, you will have me, you will have me, you will have me, you will have me, you will have me, you will have me, you will have me, you will have me, you will have me, you will have me, you will have me, you will have me, you will have me, you will have me, you will have me, you will have me, you will have me, you will have me, you will have me, you will have me, you will have me, you will have me, you will have me, you will have me, you will have me, you will have me, you will have me, you will have me, you will have me, you will have me, you will have me, you will have me, you will have me, you will have me, you will have me, you will have me, you will have me, you will have me, you will have me, you will have me, you will have me, you will have me, you will have me, you will have me

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Yamekusu Yana Juma. So Zaka see the Libya. Minia. 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Make us Quasoli. I saw Libya walk with the Anon of Yatu soon to the Aminia. And you know what? Kawati. Yenipani Arena Siano. Possible Remy Christo. 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Pahume Radi. 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

Oh, yeah, yeah, yeah, yeah, yeah, yeah, yeah, yeah, yeah, yeah, yeah, yeah, yeah, yeah, yeah, yeah, yeah, yeah, yeah, yeah, yeah, yeah, yeah, yeah, yeah, yeah, yeah, yeah, yeah, yeah, yeah, yeah, yeah, yeah, yeah, yeah, yeah, yeah, yeah, yeah, yeah, yeah, yeah, yeah, yeah, yeah, yeah, yeah, yeah, yeah, yeah, yeah, yeah, yeah, yeah, yeah, yeah, yeah, yeah, yeah, yeah, yeah, yeah, yeah, yeah, yeah, yeah, yeah, yeah, yeah, yeah, yeah, yeah, yeah, yeah, yeah, yeah, yeah, yeah, yeah, yeah, yeah, yeah, yeah, yeah, yeah, yeah, yeah, yeah, yeah, yeah, yeah, yeah, ye

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1: Ah,
0: every nipple in our song. 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I am so much, yes.

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1: Quinlet is my name. I'm a gospel minister. Over the years, gospel ministers all over the world have blessed lives with their songs. They seem to glorify, magnify, uplift the name of the Lord. People like Sissy Winans. Cause all my life you have been faithful. Hey, all my life you have been so, so good. With every prayer that I am able, oh, I will sing of the goodness of God. God bless them wherever they are. And God bless every gospel minister all over the world. This time, Dabridge Group, my management team, and the record label, we have come out with something peculiar, inspired by the Holy Spirit, called Soakats, Soaking in Atmospheric Music. This is a song that brings you into the atmosphere of the Holy Spirit. It pushes you into the realms of the Holy Spirit. Inspired by the Holy Spirit, called Soakats, Soaking in Atmospheric Music. This is a song that brings you into the atmosphere of the Holy Spirit. It pushes you into the realms of the Holy Spirit. And it reveals the power of Elohim. We have come to inspire and to empower both the young and the old who have thirst to sing spiritual songs. The very new one on the table at the moment is called Wind Blow. Quinlet featuring Timmy the Psalmist. It goes like this.
2: 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Holy Ghost, manifest yourself in here.
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0: Quinlet is my name. I'm a gospel minister. Over the years, gospel ministers all over the world have blessed lives with their songs. They seem to glorify, magnify, uplift the name of the Lord. People like Sissy Winans. Cause all my life you have been faithful. Hey, all my life you have been so, so good. With every prayer that I am able, oh, I will sing of the goodness of God. God bless them wherever they are. And God bless every gospel minister all over the world. This time, Dead Bridge Group, my management team, and the record label, we have come out with something peculiar, inspired by the Holy Spirit, called Soakats, Soaking in Atmospheric Music. This is a song that brings you into the atmosphere of the Holy Spirit. It pushes you into the realms of the Holy Spirit. And it reveals the power of Elohim. We have come to inspire and to empower both the young and the old who have thirst to sing spiritual songs. The very new one on the table at the moment is called Wind Blow, Quinlet featuring Jimmy the Psalmist. It goes like this.
1: Oh Lord, we are ready for the moon. Holy Ghost, manifest yourself in here.
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1: Quinlet is my name. I'm a gospel minister. Over the years, gospel ministers all over the world have blessed lives with their songs. They seem to glorify, magnify, uplift the name of the Lord. People like Sissy Winans. Cause all my life you have been faithful. Hey, all my life you have been so, so good. With every prayer that I am able, oh, I will sing of the goodness of God. God bless them wherever they are. And God bless every gospel minister all over the world. This time, Dead Bridge Group, my management team, and the record label, we have come out with something peculiar, inspired by the Holy Spirit, called Soakats, Soaking in Atmospheric Music. This is a song that brings you into the atmosphere of the Holy Spirit. It pushes you into the realms of the Holy Spirit. And it reveals the power of Elohim. We have come to inspire and to empower both the young and the old who have thirst to sing spiritual songs. The very new one on the table at the moment is called Wind Blow, Quinlet featuring Jimmy the Psalmist. It goes like this.
2: Oh Lord, we are ready for the moon. 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
1: Quinlet is my name. I'm a gospel minister. Over the years, gospel ministers all over the world have blessed lives with their songs. They seem to glorify, magnify, uplift the name of the Lord. People like Sissy Winans. Cause all my life you have been faithful. Hey, all my life you have been so, so good. With every prayer that I am able, oh, I will sing of the goodness of God. God bless them wherever they are. And God bless every gospel minister all over the world. This time, Dabridge Group, my management team, and the record label, we have come out with something peculiar, inspired by the Holy Spirit, called Soakats, Soaking in Atmospheric Music. This is a song that brings you into the atmosphere of the Holy Spirit. It pushes you into the realms of the Holy Spirit. And it reveals the power of Elohim. We have come to inspire and to empower both the young and the old who have thirst to sing spiritual songs. The very new one on the table at the moment is called Wind Blow, Quinlet featuring Timmy the Psalmist. It goes like this.
2: 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Holy Ghost, manifest yourself in here.

came here to magnify the real God, who is to be magnified. He is wonderful. He is counselor. He is the Prince of Peace and the Eternal Rock of Ages. He is the King of all glory, the mighty God. He is the King of all kings and the Lord of lords. He is the Lord of hosts, the lily of the valley. He is our healer, our deliverer, our provider, our creator, our porter, our daystar, our cornerstone. He is the prophet of all prophets, the savior of saviors. He is I am that I am, the wisdom of God. He is the head of the church, the governor over our life. He is the righteous judge. He is the protector, the rock of offense. He is our shield. He is our merciful God. He is our gracious God, faithful God, giver, victorious in holiness, consuming fire. The God who is El Elyon, Jehovah Rapha, Jehovah Raphael, Jehovah Jireh. He is El Gibor, Jehovah Shammah, Jehovah Shalom, El Olam, our defender, our comforter, the Trinity in council. You ought to magnify him because he's our instructor, he's our teacher, he's our inspirer, he's our reminder, invisible God, hope of glory, Lion of Judah, Root of Jesse, Man of War, Lamb of God, Sustainer, Convincer, Light of the World, Restorer, Silencer, Proclaimer. He's the Father of the fatherless, Husband of the widow. He's the Smith of heaven. He's the way, the truth, the life, the bread of life. Alagada ina, alawatele uom, oba agada agote male, oba kukute oshemi eniba mi kukute, are elomi. He's the bread of life. He's the breadwinner, the champion of champions, the winner of winners, the composer, the author, the finisher, our glorious God. He is holiness. He is faithful, the sleepless God, ancient of days, ageless God, eternal God, excellent God, powerful God, leader of leaders, chief inventor, convener, compassionate God. He's the worthy King, our overseer, our molder, our shaper, our breaker, praiseworthy God, helper, the richer than all the richest, the older than all the oldest, the trustworthy God, the arranger, master builder, master planner, master minder. He's the relentless God. He's the voice of the hope. He's the beautiful God, Alpha and Omega, game changer, our refuge, our fortress, our buckler, our banner, our strong tower, unchanging changer, Rose of Sharon, all in all, pillar of our lives. He's the firstborn. He's the lamb that was slain. He's the glorious lifter of our heads. He's the word of God, our advocate, our priest, bishop of our souls, high and lifted up, almighty, our best friend, on time God, Lion of Judah, omnipotent, omnipresent, omniscient. He's the unquenching fire, the awesome God. We salute His Excellency. He's a battle stopper, unquestionable God, Jehovah Sidkenu, mighty one in battle, glorious in holiness, fearful in praise.

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0: my name. I'm a gospel minister. Over the years, gospel ministers all over the world have blessed lives with their songs. They seem to glorify, magnify, uplift the name of the Lord. People like Sissy Winans. Cause all my life you have been faithful. Hey, all my life you have been so, so good. With every prayer that I am able, oh, I will sing of the goodness of God. God bless them wherever they are. And God bless every gospel minister all over the world. This time, Dabridge Group, my management team, and the record label, we have come out with something peculiar, inspired by the Holy Spirit, called Soakats, Soaking in Atmospheric Music. This is a song that brings you into the atmosphere of the Holy Spirit. It pushes you into the realms of the Holy Spirit. And it reveals the power of Elohim. We have come to inspire and to empower both the young and the old who have thirst to sing spiritual songs. The very new one on the table at the moment is called Wind Blow, Quillit featuring Timmy the Psalmist. It goes like this.
1: Oh Lord, we are ready for the moon. Holy Ghost, manifest yourself in here.
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DJ Socrates.

How is everyone doing? Before we sing, before we worship, I just want to share a testimony with you about this song. A year ago, I was singing this song and a woman was going to be operated. It was a Sunday, so she was going to be operated. Then Monday, she had breast cancer. And as I was singing this song, I had a face towel and I just heard God say, look at that woman and give her the towel and sing that song. And so that's all I did. So the woman took the towel and placed it on her where the cancer was. I didn't know what was going on. But as I kept on singing the song, there was a healing taking place in the woman's body. She went to the hospital the next day and the doctor said, where have you been? There is no more cancer. It's a year now and the woman is free of cancer. Another woman for 7 years was barren. And this same song made her conceive. He is a covenant-keeping God. Some of you, those of us who come from Africa, we would remember how we used to go into covenants with God before we do everything. In fact, some of you got here out of the covenant you went with God. But we get here and we forget the God that we went into covenant with. That is why we find ourselves in trouble, because we are forgetting the covenant that we had with God. But how many of you are ready to go back to that covenant keeping God? Sometimes it's okay to call him by his name. When you're in trouble, it's okay to say Jehovah Shammah, Jehovah Nissi, El Gador, Gibor Yare, Adonai, Tshuva.

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There is no one like you. I want to sing it again. Your name is Jehovah. Your name is Elohim. At the mention of your name, principalities, witches, demons shall bow. 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

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God of Abraham, you are the God of Isaac. You are the God of Jacob. God of Elijah. Now hear this. You answer by fire. 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Oh my God, my God. God of Elijah, you answer by fire. 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

지금까지 말리채 너구 And from my country, I sing it like this. Udini Yehoah. Now Udini and

0: Quinlet is my name. I'm a gospel minister. Over the years, gospel ministers all over the world have blessed lives with their songs. They seem to glorify, magnify, uplift the name of the Lord. People like Sissy Winans. Cause all my life you have been faithful. Hey, all my life you have been so, so good. With every prayer that I am able, oh, I will sing of the goodness of God. God bless them wherever they are. And God bless every gospel minister all over the world. This time, Debris Group, my management team, and the record label, we have come out with something peculiar, inspired by the Holy Spirit, called Soakats, Soaking in Atmospheric Music. This is a song that brings you into the atmosphere of the Holy Spirit. It pushes you into the realms of the Holy Spirit. And it reveals the power of Elohim. We have come to inspire and to empower both the young and the old who have thirst to sing spiritual songs. The very new one on the table at the moment is called Wind Blow, Quinlet featuring Timmy the Psalmist. It goes like this.
1: Oh Lord, we are ready for the moon. 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
1: Quinlet is my name. I'm a gospel minister. Over the years, gospel ministers all over the world have blessed lives with their songs. They seem to glorify, magnify, uplift the name of the Lord. People like Sissy Winans. Cause all my life you have been faithful. All my life you have been so, so good. With every prayer that I am able, oh, I will sing of the goodness of God. God bless them wherever they are. And God bless every gospel minister all over the world. This time, Dabridge Group, my management team, and the record label, we have come out with something peculiar, inspired by the Holy Spirit, called Soakats, Soaking in Atmospheric Music. This is a song that brings you into the atmosphere of the Holy Spirit. It pushes you into the realms of the Holy Spirit. And it reveals the power of Elohim. We have come to inspire and to empower both the young and the old who have thirst to sing spiritual songs. The very new one on the table at the moment is called Wind Blow, Quinlet featuring Timmy the Psalmist. It goes like this.
2: Oh Lord, we are ready for the moon. Holy Ghost, manifest yourself in here.
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1: Quinlet is my name. I'm a gospel minister. Over the years, gospel ministers all over the world have blessed lives with their songs. They seem to glorify, magnify, uplift the name of the Lord. People like Sissy Winans. Cause all my life you have been faithful. Hey, all my life you have been so, so good. With every prayer that I am able, oh, I will sing of the goodness of God. God bless them wherever they are. And God bless every gospel minister all over the world. This time, Dabridge Group, my management team, and the record label, we have come out with something peculiar, inspired by the Holy Spirit, called Soakats, Soaking in Atmospheric Music. This is a song that brings you into the atmosphere of the Holy Spirit. It pushes you into the realms of the Holy Spirit. And it reveals the power of Elohim. We have come to inspire and to empower both the young and the old who have thirst to sing spiritual songs. The very new one on the table at the moment is called Wind Blow. Quinlet featuring Timmy the Psalmist. It goes like this.
2: 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Holy Ghost, manifest yourself in here.
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1: Quinlet is my name. I'm a gospel minister. Over the years, gospel ministers all over the world have blessed lives with their songs. They seem to glorify, magnify, uplift the name of the Lord. People like Sissy Winans. Cause all my life you have been faithful. Hey, all my life you have been so, so good. With every prayer that I am able, oh, I will sing of the goodness of God. God bless them wherever they are. And God bless every gospel minister all over the world. This time, Dabridge Group, my management team, and the record label, we have come out with something peculiar, inspired by the Holy Spirit, called Soakers, Soaking in Atmospheric Music. This is a song that brings you into the atmosphere of the Holy Spirit. It pushes you into the realms of the Holy Spirit. And it reveals the power of Elohim. We have come to inspire and to empower both the young and the old who have thirst to sing spiritual songs. The very new one on the table at the moment is called Wind Blow, Quinlet featuring Timmy the Psalmist. It goes like this.
2: 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Holy Ghost, manifest yourself in here.
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1: Quinlet is my name. I'm a gospel minister. Over the years, gospel ministers all over the world have blessed lives with their songs. They seem to glorify, magnify, uplift the name of the Lord. People like Sissy Winans. Cause all my life you have been faithful. Hey, all my life you have been so. Magnify, uplift the name of the Lord. People like Sissy Winans. Cause all my life you have been faithful. Hey, all my life you have been so, so good. With every prayer that I am able, oh, I will sing of the goodness of God. God bless them wherever they are. And God bless every gospel minister all over the world. This time, Dabridge Group, my management team, and the record label, we have come out with something peculiar, inspired by the Holy Spirit, called Soakats, Soaking in Atmospheric Music. This is a song that brings you into the atmosphere of the Holy Spirit. It pushes you into the realms of the Holy Spirit. And it reveals the power of Elohim. We have come to inspire and to empower both the young and the old who have thirst to sing spiritual songs. The very new one on the table at the moment is called Wind Blow. Quinlet featuring Timmy the Psalmist. It goes like this.
2: 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Holy Ghost, manifest yourself in here.
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1: Quinlet is my name. I'm a gospel minister. Over the years, gospel ministers all over the world have blessed lives with their songs. They seem to glorify, magnify, uplift the name of the Lord. People like Sissy Winans. Cause all my life you have been faithful. Hey, all my life you have been so, so good. With every prayer that I am able, oh, I will sing of the goodness of God. God bless them wherever they are. And God bless every gospel minister all over the world. This time, Dead Bridge Group, my management team, and the record label, we have come out with something peculiar, inspired by the Holy Spirit, called Soakats, Soaking in Atmospheric Music. This is a song that brings you into the atmosphere of the Holy Spirit. It pushes you into the realms of the Holy Spirit, and it reveals the power of Elohim. We have come to inspire and to empower both the young and the old who have thirst to sing spiritual songs. The very new one on the table at the moment is called Wind Blow, Quinlet featuring Timmy the Psalmist. It goes like this.
2: 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Holy Ghost, manifest yourself in here.
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the fire. Hashatamana.

0: Quinlet is my name. I'm a gospel minister. Over the years, gospel ministers all over the world have blessed lives with their songs. They seem to glorify, magnify, uplift the name of the Lord. People like Sissy Winans. Cause all my life you have been faithful. Hey, all my life you have been so, so good. With every prayer that I am able, oh, I will sing of the goodness of God. God bless them wherever they are. And God bless every gospel minister all over the world. This time, Dabridge Group, my management team, and the record label, we have come out with something peculiar, inspired by the Holy Spirit, called Soakats, Soaking in Atmospheric Music. This is a song that brings you into the atmosphere of the Holy Spirit. It pushes you into the realms of the Holy Spirit. And it reveals the power of Elohim. We have come to inspire and to empower both the young and the old who have thirst to sing spiritual songs. The very new one on the table at the moment is called Wind Blow, Quinlet featuring Timmy the Psalmist. It goes like this.
1: Oh Lord, we are ready for the moon.

0: Lilith is my name. I'm a gospel minister. Over the years, gospel ministers all over the world have blessed lives with their songs. They seem to glorify, magnify, uplift the name of the Lord. People like Sissy Winans. Cause all my life you have been faithful. Hey, all my life you have been so, so good. With every prayer that I am able, oh, I will sing of the goodness of God. God bless them wherever they are. And God bless every gospel minister all over the world. This time, Debris Group, my management team, and the record label, we have come out with something peculiar, inspired by the Holy Spirit, called Soakats, Soaking in Atmospheric Music. This is a song that brings you into the atmosphere of the Holy Spirit. It pushes you into the realms of the Holy Spirit. And it reveals the power of Elohim. We have come to inspire and to empower both the young and the old who have thirst to sing spiritual songs. The very new one on the table at the moment is called Wind Blow, Quillit featuring Timmy the Psalmist. It goes like this.
1: Oh Lord, we are ready for the moon. Holy Ghost, manifest yourself in here.
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1: Quinlit is my name. I'm a gospel minister. Over the years, gospel ministers all over the world have blessed lives with their songs. They seem to glorify, magnify, uplift the name of the Lord. People like Sissy Winans. Cause all my life you have been faithful. Hey, all my life you have been so, so good. With every prayer that I am able, oh, I will sing of the goodness of God. God bless them wherever they are. And God bless every gospel minister all over the world. This time, Dabridge Group, my management team, and the record label, we have come out with something peculiar, inspired by the Holy Spirit, called Soakats, Soaking in Atmospheric Music. This is a song that brings you into the atmosphere of the Holy Spirit. It pushes you into the realms of the Holy Spirit. And it reveals the power of Elohim. We have come to inspire and to empower both the young and the old who have thirst to sing spiritual songs. The very new one on the table at the moment is called Wind Blow. Quinlit featuring Timmy the Psalmist. It goes like this.
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1: Quinlet is my name. I'm a gospel minister. Over the years, gospel ministers all over the world have blessed lives with their songs. They sing, glorify, magnify, uplift the name of the Lord. People like Sissy Winans. Cause all my life you have been faithful. Hey, all my life you have been so, so good. With every prayer that I am able, oh, I will sing of the goodness of God. God bless them wherever they are. And God bless every gospel minister all over the world. This time, Dead Bridge Group, my management team, and the record label, we have come out with something peculiar, inspired by the Holy Spirit, called Soakats, Soaking in Atmospheric Music. This is a song that brings you into the atmosphere of the Holy Spirit. It pushes you into the realms of the Holy Spirit. And it reveals the power of Elohim. We have come to inspire and to empower both the young and the old who have thirst to sing spiritual songs. The very new one on the table at the moment is called Wind Blow, Quinlet featuring Timmy the Psalmist. It goes like this.
2: 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Holy Ghost, manifest yourself in here.
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I read the poem, it's in the Efsafatan.

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1: Quinlet is my name. I'm a gospel minister. Over the years, gospel ministers all over the world have blessed lives with their songs. They seem to glorify, magnify, uplift the name of the Lord. People like Sissy Winans. Cause all my life you have been faithful. Hey, all my life you have been so, so good. With every prayer that I am able, oh, I will sing of the goodness of God. God bless them wherever they are. And God bless every gospel minister all over the world. This time, Dabridge Group, my management team, and the record label, we have come out with something peculiar, inspired by the Holy Spirit, called Soakats, Soaking in Atmospheric Music. This is a song that brings you into the atmosphere of the Holy Spirit. It pushes you into the realms of the Holy Spirit. And it reveals the power of Elohim. We have come to inspire and to empower both the young and the old who have thirst to sing spiritual songs. The very new one on the table at the moment is called Wind Blow, Quinlet featuring Timmy the Psalmist. It goes like this.
2: Oh Lord, we are ready for the moon. 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

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Who bear ye? 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Who bear ye? 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I'm ready to send you a show of rumor. What am I ready? I'm ready, I'm in. I want it as well. Yeah. Now, who ye? Ha. Now I ye ye, I say I ye ye. Who be ye ye? Now would you be at a check?

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Thank you, Jesus. We'll be quite safe in the same. We'll be here. We'll be here. And we'll be here. We'll be here. We'll be here. We'll be here. We'll be here. We'll be here. We'll be here. We'll be here. We'll be here. We'll be here. We'll be here. We'll be here. We'll be here. We'll be here. We'll be here. We'll be here. We'll be here. We'll be here. We'll be here. We'll be here. We'll be here. We'll be here. We'll be here. We'll be here. We'll be here. We'll be here. We'll be here. We'll be here. We'll be here. We'll be here. We'll be here. We'll be here. We'll be here. We'll be here. We'll be here. We'll be here. We'll be here. We'll be here. We'll be here. We'll be here. We'll be here. We'll be here. We'll be here. We'll be here. We'll be here. We'll be here. We'll be here. We'll be here. We'll be here. We'll be here. We'll be here. We'll be here. We'll be here. We'll be here. We'll be here. We'll be here. We'll be here. We'll be here. We'll be here. We'll be here. We'll be here. We'll be here. We'll be here. We'll be here

dear, Mawra day, Yameba, Maradina, go upon your one in that swamp. At your back, I will be a year.

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1: Queen Lit is my name. I'm a gospel minister. Over the years, gospel ministers all over the world have blessed lives with their songs. They seem to glorify, magnify, uplift the name of the Lord. People like Sissy Winans. Cause all my life you have been faithful. Hey, all my life you have been so, so good. With every prayer that I am able, oh, I will sing of the goodness of God. God bless them wherever they are. And God bless every gospel minister all over the world. This time, Dabridge Group, my management team, and the record label, we have come out with something peculiar, inspired by the Holy Spirit, called Soakats, Soaking in Atmospheric Music. This is a song that brings you into the atmosphere of the Holy Spirit. It pushes you into the realms of the Holy Spirit. And it reveals the power of Elohim. We have come to inspire and to empower both the young and the old who have thirst to sing spiritual songs. The very new one on the table at the moment is called Wind Blow. Queen Lit featuring Timmy the Psalmist. It goes like this.
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He was in the beginning with God. All things were made through him, and without him nothing was made that was made.

0: Millet is my name. I'm a gospel minister. Over the years, gospel ministers all over the world have blessed lives with their songs. They seem to glorify, magnify, uplift the name of the Lord. People like Sissy Winans. Cause all my life you have been faithful. Hey, all my life you have been so, so good. With every prayer that I am able, oh, I will sing of the goodness of God. God bless them wherever they are. And God bless every gospel minister all over the world. This time, Dabridge Group, my management team, and the record label, we have come out with something peculiar, inspired by the Holy Spirit, called Soakats, Soaking in Atmospheric Music. This is a song that brings you into the atmosphere of the Holy Spirit. It pushes you into the realms of the Holy Spirit. And it reveals the power of Elohim. We have come to inspire and to empower both the young and the old who have thirst to sing spiritual songs. The very new one on the table at the moment is called Wind Blow. Quillet featuring Jimmy the Psalmist. It goes like this.
1: Oh Lord, we are ready for the moon. Holy Ghost, manifest yourself in here.
0: Manifest yourself, Holy Spirit.

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Ashatamana.

0: is my name. I'm a gospel minister. Over the years, gospel ministers all over the world have blessed lives with their songs. They seem to glorify, magnify, uplift the name of the Lord. People like Sissy Winans. Cause all my life you have been faithful. Hey, all my life you have been so, so good. With every prayer that I am able, oh, I will sing of the goodness of God. God bless them wherever they are. And God bless every gospel minister all over the world. This time, Dabridge Group, my management team, and the record label, we have come out with something peculiar, inspired by the Holy Spirit, called Soakats, Soaking in Atmospheric Music. This is a song that brings you into the atmosphere of the Holy Spirit. It pushes you into the realms of the Holy Spirit. And it reveals the power of Elohim. We have come to inspire and to empower both the young and the old who have thirst to sing spiritual songs. The very new one on the table at the moment is called Wind Blow, Quillit featuring Timmy the Psalmist. It goes like this.
1: Oh Lord, we are ready for the moon.

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1: Quinlet is my name. I'm a gospel minister. Over the years, gospel ministers all over the world have blessed lives with their songs. They seem to glorify, magnify, uplift the name of the Lord. People like Sissy Winans. Cause all my life you have been faithful. Hey, all my life you have been so, so good. With every prayer that I am able, oh, I will sing of the goodness of God. God bless them wherever they are. And God bless every gospel minister all over the world. This time, Dabridge Group, my management team, and the record label, we have come out with something peculiar, inspired by the Holy Spirit, called Soakats, Soaking in Atmospheric Music. This is a song that brings you into the atmosphere of the Holy Spirit. It pushes you into the realms of the Holy Spirit. And it reveals the power of Elohim. We have come to inspire and to empower both the young and the old who have thirst to sing spiritual songs. The very new one on the table at the moment is called Wind Blow, Quinlet featuring Timmy the Psalmist. It goes like this.
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Yeah.

And it may be okay, will be a fair radio. Since the Bible said, oh, here it is. And you're not a hour. And you're not a hour. And you're not a hour. Now you're a hour. Now you're a hour. There be thank you for you to be a hour. Simple fair radio. Oh, my Jesus. Praise.

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1: Quinlet is my name. I'm a gospel minister. Over the years, gospel ministers all over the world have blessed lives with their songs. They seem to glorify, magnify, uplift the name of the Lord. People like Sissy Winans. Cause all my life you have been faithful. Hey, all my life you have been so, so good. With every prayer that I am able, oh, I will sing of the goodness of God. God bless them wherever they are. And God bless every gospel minister all over the world. This time, Dabridge Group, my management team, and the record label, we have come out with something peculiar, inspired by the Holy Spirit, called Soakers, Soaking in Atmospheric Music. This is a song that brings you into the atmosphere of the Holy Spirit. It pushes you into the realms of the Holy Spirit. And it reveals the power of Elohim. We have come to inspire and to empower both the young and the old who have thirst to sing spiritual songs. The very new one on the table at the moment is called Wind Blow, Quinlet featuring Jimmy the Psalmist. It goes like this.
2: 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Holy Ghost, manifest yourself in here.
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0: gmail.com.
1: Quinlet is my name. I'm a gospel minister. Over the years, gospel ministers all over the world have blessed lives with their songs. They seem to glorify, magnify, uplift the name of the Lord. People like Sissy Winans. Cause all my life you have been faithful. Hey, all my life you have been so, so good. With every prayer that I am able, oh, I will sing of the goodness of God. God bless them wherever they are. And God bless every gospel minister all over the world. This time, Dabridge Group, my management team, and the record label, we have come out with something peculiar, inspired by the Holy Spirit, called Soakats, Soaking in Atmospheric Music. This is a song that brings you into the atmosphere of the Holy Spirit. It pushes you into the realms of the Holy Spirit. And it reveals the power of Elohim. We have come to inspire and to empower both the young and the old who have thirst to sing spiritual songs. The very new one on the table at the moment is called Wind Blow, Quinlet featuring Timmy the Psalmist. It goes like this.
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The book of Isaiah says, in the book of Isaiah chapter 60 verse 22, it says, the little shall become great and the smallest a great nation. 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Whatever that is little in your life, be it your finances, be it anything, I prophesy in the name of Jesus Christ, the Son of the living God, that as you worship, it shall become great. 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It shall multiply in the name of Jesus, the Son of the living God. Lift up your hands in the presence of God.

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These hands lifted up will prevail against the enemy. 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Lift up your hands into the atmosphere. 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
1: Queen Lit is my name. I'm a gospel minister. Over the years, gospel ministers all over the world have blessed lives with their songs. They seem to glorify, magnify, uplift the name of the Lord. People like Sissy Winans.
2: Cause all my life you have been faithful. Hey, all my life you have been so, so good. With every prayer that I am able, oh, I will sing of the goodness of God. God bless them wherever they are. And God bless every gospel minister all over the world. This time, Dead Bridge Group, my management team, and the record label, we have come out with something peculiar, inspired by the Holy Spirit, called Soakats, Soaking in Atmospheric Music. This is a song that brings you into the atmosphere of the Holy Spirit. It pushes you into the realms of the Holy Spirit. And it reveals the power of Elohim. We have come to inspire and to empower both the young and the old who have thirst to sing spiritual songs. The very new one on the table at the moment is called Wind Blow, Queen Lit featuring Jimmy the Psalmist. It goes like this.
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0: is my name. I'm a gospel minister. Over the years, gospel ministers all over the world have blessed lives with their songs. They seem to glorify, magnify, uplift the name of the Lord. People like Sissy Winans. 'Cause all my life you have been faithful. Hey, all my life you have been so, so good. With every prayer that I am able, oh, I will sing of the goodness of God. God bless them wherever they are. And God bless every gospel minister all over the world. This time, Dabridge Group, my management team, and the record label, we have come out with something peculiar, inspired by the Holy Spirit, called Soakats, Soaking in Atmospheric Music. This is a song that brings you into the atmosphere of the Holy Spirit. It pushes you into the realms of the Holy Spirit. And it reveals the power of Elohim. We have come to inspire and to empower both the young and the old who have thirst to sing spiritual songs. The very new one on the table at the moment is called Wind Blow, Quillit featuring Jimmy the Psalmist. It goes like this.
1: Oh Lord, we are ready for the moon. Holy Ghost, manifest yourself in here.
0: Manifest yourself, Holy Spirit.
1: Oh, keep on. Ikukwa manola. 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

0: Lilith is my name. I'm a gospel minister. Over the years, gospel ministers all over the world have blessed lives with their songs. They seem to glorify, magnify, uplift the name of the Lord. People like Sissy Winans. Cause all my life you have been faithful. Hey, all my life you have been so, so good. With every prayer that I am able, oh, I will sing of the goodness of God. God bless them wherever they are. And God bless every gospel minister all over the world. This time, Dabridge Group, my management team, and the record label, we have come out with something peculiar, inspired by the Holy Spirit, called Soakats, Soaking in Atmospheric Music. This is a song that brings you into the atmosphere of the Holy Spirit. It pushes you into the realms of the Holy Spirit. And it reveals the power of Elohim. We have come to inspire and to empower both the young and the old who have thirst to sing spiritual songs. The very new one on the table at the moment is called Wind Blow, Quillit featuring Timmy the Psalmist. It goes like this.
1: Oh Lord, we are ready for the moon.

0: Queen Lit is my name. I'm a gospel minister. Over the years, gospel ministers all over the world have blessed lives with their songs. They seem to glorify, magnify, uplift the name of the Lord. People like Sissy Winans.
1: Cause all my life you have been faithful. Hey, all my life you have been so, so good. With every prayer that I am able, oh, I will sing of the goodness of God. God bless them wherever they are. And God bless every gospel minister all over the world. This time, Dabridge Group, my management team, and the record label, we have come out with something peculiar, inspired by the Holy Spirit, called Soakats, soaking in atmospheric music. This is a song that brings you into the atmosphere of the Holy Spirit. It pushes you into the realms of the Holy Spirit. And it reveals the power of Elohim. We have come to inspire and to empower both the young and the old who have thirst to sing spiritual songs. The very new one on the table at the moment is called Wind Blow. Queen Lit featuring Jimmy the Psalmist. It goes like this.
2: Oh Lord, we are ready for the moon. Holy Ghost, manifest yourself in here.
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1: Quinlet is my name. I'm a gospel minister. Over the years, gospel ministers all over the world have blessed lives with their songs. They seem to glorify, magnify, uplift the name of the Lord. People like Sissy Winans. Cause all my life you have been faithful. Hey, all my life you have been so, so good. People like Sissy Winans. Cause all my life you have been faithful. Hey, all my life you have been so, so good. With every prayer that I am able, oh, I will sing of the goodness of God. God bless them wherever they are. And God bless every gospel minister all over the world. This time, Dead Bridge Group, my management team, and the record label, we have come out with something peculiar, inspired by the Holy Spirit, called Soakats, Soaking in Atmospheric Music. This is a song that brings you into the atmosphere of the Holy Spirit. It pushes you into the realms of the Holy Spirit. And it reveals the power of Elohim. We have come to inspire and to empower both the young and the old who have thirst to sing spiritual songs. The very new one on the table at the moment is called Wind Blow, Quinlet featuring Jimmy the Psalmist. It goes like this.
2: Oh Lord, we are ready for the moon. Holy Ghost, manifest yourself in here.
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1: Quinlet is my name. I'm a gospel minister. Over the years, gospel ministers all over the world have blessed lives with their songs. They seem to glorify, magnify, uplift the name of the Lord. People like Sissy Winans. Cause all my life you have been faithful. Hey, all my life you have been so, so good. With every prayer that I am able, oh, I will sing of the goodness of God. God bless them wherever they are. And God bless every gospel minister all over the world. This time, Dabridge Group, my management team, and the record label, we have come out with something peculiar, inspired by the Holy Spirit, called Soakats, Soaking in Atmospheric Music. This is a song that brings you into the atmosphere of the Holy Spirit. It pushes you into the realms of the Holy Spirit. And it reveals the power of Elohim. We have come to inspire and to empower both the young and the old who have thirst to sing spiritual songs. The very new one on the table at the moment is called Wind Blow, Quinlet featuring Timmy the Psalmist. It goes like this.
2: Oh Lord, we are ready for the moon. Holy Ghost, manifest yourself in here.
1: Manifest yourself on the

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You never know. I'll go pure and you're Sabia. Sabra didn't go for what you were with your buyer.

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1: Quinlit is my name. I'm a gospel minister. Over the years, gospel ministers all over the world have blessed lives with their songs. They seem to glorify, magnify, uplift the name of the Lord. People like Sissy Winans. 'Cause all my life you have been faithful. Hey, all my life you have been so, so good. With every prayer that I am able, oh, I will sing of the goodness of God. God bless them wherever they are. And God bless every gospel minister all over the world. This time, Dabridge Group, my management team, and the record label, we have come out with something peculiar, inspired by the Holy Spirit, called Soakats, Soaking in Atmospheric Music. This is a song that brings you into the atmosphere of the Holy Spirit. It pushes you into the realms of the Holy Spirit. And it reveals the power of Elohim. We have come to inspire and to empower both the young and the old who have thirst to sing spiritual songs. The very new one on the table at the moment is called Wind Blow. Quinlit featuring Timmy the Psalmist. It goes like this.
2: Oh Lord, we are ready for the moon. Holy Ghost, manifest yourself in here.
1: Manifest yourself, Holy Spirit.
2: Oh, keep on. Ikukwa manola. Move in your power. 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You are the fire. 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

0: is my name. I'm a gospel minister. Over the years, gospel ministers all over the world have blessed lives with their songs. They seem to glorify, magnify, uplift the name of the Lord. People like Sissy Winans. Cause all my life you have been faithful. Hey, all my life you have been so, so good. With every prayer that I am able, oh, I will sing of the goodness of God. God bless them wherever they are. And God bless every gospel minister all over the world. This time, Dabridge Group, my management team, and the record label, we have come out with something peculiar, inspired by the Holy Spirit, called Soakats, Soaking in Atmospheric Music. This is a song that brings you into the atmosphere of the Holy Spirit. It pushes you into the realms of the Holy Spirit. And it reveals the power of Elohim. We have come to inspire and to empower both the young and the old who have thirst to sing spiritual songs. The very new one on the table at the moment is called Wind Blow, Quillit featuring Timmy the Psalmist. It goes like this.
1: Oh Lord, we are ready for the moon.

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0: Amen.
1: Quillit is my name. I'm a gospel minister. Over the years, gospel ministers all over the world have blessed lives with their songs. They seem to glorify, magnify, uplift the name of the Lord. People like Sissy Winans. Cause all my life you have been faithful. Hey, all my life you have been so, so good. With every prayer that I am able, oh, I will sing of the goodness of God. God bless them wherever they are. And God bless every gospel minister all over the world. This time, Dabridge Group, my management team, and the record label, we have come out with something peculiar, inspired by the Holy Spirit, called Soakat, Soaking in Atmospheric Music. This is a song that brings you into the atmosphere of the Holy Spirit. It pushes you into the realms of the Holy Spirit. And it reveals the power of Elohim. We have come to inspire.

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1: Queen Lit is my name. I'm a gospel minister. Over the years, gospel ministers all over the world have blessed lives with their songs. They seem to glorify, magnify, uplift the name of the Lord. People like Sissy Winans. Cause all my life you have been faithful. Hey, all my life you have been so, so good. With every prayer that I am able, oh, I will sing of the goodness of God. God bless them wherever they are. And God bless every gospel minister all over the world. This time, Dabridge Group, my management team, and the record label, we have come out with something peculiar, inspired by the Holy Spirit, called Soakats, Soaking in Atmospheric Music. This is a song that brings you into the atmosphere of the Holy Spirit. It pushes you into the realms of the Holy Spirit. And it reveals the power of Elohim. We have come to inspire and to empower both the young and the old who have thirst to sing spiritual songs. The very new one on the table at the moment is called Wind Blow, Queen Lit featuring Jimmy the Psalmist. It goes like this.
2: 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Holy Ghost, manifest yourself in here.
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0: Elit is my name. I'm a gospel minister. Over the years, gospel ministers all over the world have blessed lives with their songs. They seem to glorify, magnify, uplift the name of the Lord. People like Sissy Winans. Cause all my life you have been faithful. Hey, all my life you have been so, so good. With every prayer that I am able, oh, I will sing of the goodness of God. God bless them wherever they are. And God bless every gospel minister all over the world. This time, Dabridge Group, my management team, and the record label, we have come out with something peculiar, inspired by the Holy Spirit, called Soakats, Soaking in Atmospheric Music. This is a song that brings you into the atmosphere of the Holy Spirit. It pushes you into the realms of the Holy Spirit. And it reveals the power of Elohim. We have come to inspire and to empower both the young and the old who have thirst to sing spiritual songs. The very new one on the table at the moment is called Wind Blow, Quillit featuring Timmy the Psalmist. It goes like this.
1: Oh Lord, we are ready for the moon. Holy Ghost, manifest yourself in here.
0: Manifest yourself, Holy Spirit.

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I didn't feature a fear. 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

0: Willett is my name. I'm a gospel minister. Over the years, gospel ministers all over the world have blessed lives with their songs. They seem to glorify, magnify, uplift the name of the Lord. People like Sissy Winans. 'Cause all my life you have been faithful. Hey, all my life you have been so, so good. With every prayer that I am able, oh, I will sing of the goodness of God. God bless them wherever they are. And God bless every gospel minister all over the world. This time, Dabridge Group, my management team, and the record label, we have come out with something peculiar, inspired by the Holy Spirit, called Soakats, Soaking in Atmospheric Music. This is a song that brings you into the atmosphere of the Holy Spirit. It pushes you into the realms of the Holy Spirit. And it reveals the power of Elohim. We have come to inspire and to empower both the young and the old who have thirst to sing spiritual songs. The very new one on the table at the moment is called Wind Blow, Quillit featuring Timmy the Psalmist. It goes like this.
1: Oh Lord, we are ready for the moon. Holy Ghost, manifest yourself in here.
0: Manifest yourself, Holy Spirit.
1: Oh, keep on. Ikukwo manona. Move in your power. Move in your mind. You are the fire. Ashatamana.

0: now see Dave Joy any album no ntii dey bia oni ntii as ye no ye den on friend no ntii dey make akosi nyina ne say problem bi e ni ba bia but ya na ebi mo ho a omo o different agenda bi o person obi 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And he said, Opera said, would they make your program now? Wouldn't you more viewers? Now say, Opera, oh, Pamon, more woman. How? Because on also, son, interview only Pabe six are a chum with ya. I don't know, Pesu, be ever bow. So, me, Wahana, me, Tizzo, Uncle, me fancy, Fred, Mr. Joyce. A be more frail, Mr. Okasa, good. A be see, Obia or the Oka. But I made your comments, no matter to any. To be frank, me been kind, and I've been kind so because say I never must say I've been kind. But me person me fancy now to say same interview now more here no. Delay ye be a few, we ye be brave few. And I me catch him say interview ni kwa or say no me interview to me. That's what he said. We want dance before we be a no more what a dano. And my me kwa me kujia ne kwa or kasa me basa enye easy o. That sister no minima de kwa. Me need any problem. You want one or the phone see me so friend because that didn't cross a person who hear me for that interview. Not more program. I don't catch you say me will program anything. Also, you wouldn't mind say me we program now. Meet me up and interview the training numere. It's me we program now. Or friend said me kwa na me intia say delay ampa or the phone see me so or friend ding ding ding ding ding for such an interview.
1: So do you think somebody's behind the interview?
0: Well. Mimi hunu questions I was starting you putting in same your kind and one it provoke me na me me interview ni bi because me hu di ntia I was say we put such questions so what you say enti me ka okumase ya na atis obi a otie me no you have to watch out because uko program no so ono dia be benefit no no na wo yi wo nsem ehia na okaye no efrim no ono no e di nsem a ono no fi say be ma na nya viewers na nkrofo di what is nothing Aman Crawford said, "A very beshe, not or their better war. And yes, I need a idea. In the artist, no be old team in the piano. Or so, watch out. Oh, delay a friend is any program. So, Mimi, who is an idea yet to say, or put me down for no, dear, you that's what he's doing because me never be brave. Watch them say, I send you crop kind, come and me say, or agenda tea or frame me for that interview. But Mimi, who is a ready page, I want you to be into me, but I was that. So who tie interview now? I had to say war being a person name me. Catch me former manager. There's no like.
1: I saw your mood though. You were so.
0: Because questions no visa and for crave exams. Ah, Joyce, delay no problem, Anna. I mean, in the middle of an interview, you know, the questions will be sub by force. Be said, change now. Now say me manager, oh be your work room be a no dear dance baby no imagine now. Me bo media excelled him. The beer make me appreciate it. Why am I me? Because no beer crying, you want to me see the beer presenters. No boy, see, I do appreciate him. And I have one no. And you're in the air, you're going to push me past on the zoom. You're going to crop with me.
1: Because this interview, I hear people are thinking they're only.

0: Bia Excel or problem be
1: never
0: free for crown.
1: Never.
0: That is what people are saying there. And I try to be crown now. One crack. Of it, xylophone, Bayana, organic, and JB Abama produce any more food.
1: Madame Fuentes, why wouldn't you say your industry may be easy? So be that you raise you are. Now, won't mean sorry one day now record the album, now found movie straight. It doesn't work like that. And I xylophone from Barbara and Bessa and Emino, not Dave Joy and ASR latest week. 2 years, Dave Joy Productions, maybe the Joyce, no one to be date. And they join it together, and an AA, and then Yami, a BSR, quite a mammy. Meaning you say, I do ye be a me, and then Yami, the B a quire, because. Is it can now account to me and create donation? Emma blind. It's near craft from there, nothing presenters are starting fraying joints. Now you who the echo because you need to be at the bend credit, and then I make our. Tinian need us what? Tis our insano me who dear. Quite a fast already be a sacrin here, then, Emma. See, I'm no problem that I can't be free on no hope. So, and so now you know Dave Joy or Ansana. Xylophone media, Adam. Oh, to me, you know, I cry to me, penny ain't ya kind. And I mean, one, me appreciating the pie or the wire boy me. But, we know to me, my meaning in terms because we have relationship, a bro, so we be here on you. So, in any good relationship, and it me by a hobby this and this. And then the men na and so science you could know something to know. Me who say relationship ne or die away in terminal. And yet so be your binyum kwa a bros ha. It's and you no one chin a bit to me. A creative bisa a diabeto. So but in name it na no my ka semi obi bea even or dini kobo ashemi muno. Obi and him so mo munim joys blessing pa no in him say me ye ungrateful person. Me appreciate you be I'm a cough from Emma will be beer, even a moment need me from one. A moment need me no be a bomb dear course be any me from the scratch. O moon I still have their numbers and omuni na frame no mu din come on. I mean obia be testify say me that kind of person if you be a painting me and tisa.
0: After this interview, be I say you are ungrateful.
1: Yeah, yeah.
0: That is all people did yeah.
1: Because
0: and a lot of people are saying the gospel for you I'm ungrateful. Because it looks as if say omo producer ni page omo bia no munya ba bi si ana omo adampe omo
1: enye no cresa enye no cresa dia tie ni say on say gospel musicians no because of say e picky free asori dey mu ntino aya na ho brasee ani obuo kese we yemu ntino say the producer bit ma betna akere kere nsem mu akere atse no ase producer bi kra kan say artist bi oba ni ho no de ne ho te say the okoton board de from the schedule who saw oh I mean me offended because obi o ton body so obi o scapa bo ton body into to me say obi ho to say the ton body into mo ton body o person o chese so because of say gospel musicians e bu ade ni to me metena e me ka chire chire ni emam but say gospel musicians o mo ye bold how e kasa ka wo bo hu say even producers ni business you ungrateful crumpus ni even say yeah. But because of say, we are so becata and painful be fro. Joyce, eh? Because of say, gospel is also good. I'm paying 14 hours, chai. Into me, me candy beer. But when the producers are me and painful, and the more 2 years on back candy beer, and your back can't whether say no cray, and then you no cray. Artists know of anything. It's saying as yes, saying, won't me make them to only teach them any dear wound, you know. Now, yeah, the chain as you say, oh, you know, you're ungrateful. But me, the hen, and this other. So be one of us, and you should be in a coma, so no vessel of one. Maybe few say beginning on any pan and start ye. Na monyan shay. So, and to celebrate, and yet gospel for one quire, even your co music, you may be so many gospel cry. And so many of managers near the idea of problem, all because almost starting up, or mine may be bitter.
0: Guys, who did it call into a new record label in Akova Dante the way now?
1: Oh, minim se a beggy boom. Meaning name is album we because album nina my son die as of be bri a catch and album I would be banner. A best what called different level but who be sheer controversies be bri into we know. I say yes you be known me so be kinek and so be. To be we mean I be better one of my mission and yet see. Okay, my name is management because when you pay more money, special attention. na obu wa edu be bi asen isho we na kofom nti ebia wo atense kakra de be ma no no na ebi esa ko revive ni bi because we are there to revive Jesus Christ na you also be di Jesus Christ mu adanse ye mum dan say ye be mo bi special attention but the mechanical other artists no muti ebi ni say they should be careful wan ye careful ko bitu ni kunu nsem ni ade ade say bie mu a ye wo be bre obi abeka about delayed kind of interview ana wo ye no na uni be interview obi sana say dear questions na be so also something normal on country o say bia ebi wo kutumi ko eche ko tietie wo nsem kra wo past no de be gu oni ma ase e wo the program so sana wo ye obi nya den no wa create bibibi atu obi a uni na nya problem bi kra etwa mu no na ko revive na ase
0: you see but why should this be on the live television for people to know that
1: whereby once so now we free baby o free na no be gina baby o gina obi no one starting one Jesus Christ o kwere uno to adwan buom enti se bia o person ko fo obi ni past na de be condemning in
0: there.
1: Yeah, there is unity. That's why I'm a person who dropped that video because you need problem, dear.
0: Me mean from the side. Oh, Anna, I don't know the reason why I can't interview way by.
1: Okay.
0: According to what Delay was saying, you know, I see who produced a crowd.
1: Catch them say.
0: So who was talking to Delay to ask you those questions?
1: Well, meaning
0: there's something at the back. Maybe a son of me might be near me. It's, you know, I don't know, maybe I should not show. I don't come back a bit for another blessing.
1: But you know who is Obi a whole industry, you know. Obi a, to me, you know, Obi a go a frame album of money and ask him go about the casa.
0: What you say? What went on? Again, did a man who put it a frame?
1: And only between one in me. But I mean, for all that I know, he said, I need any problem here. And I said, you producer, oh, be or no, what is your problem? Go, no, call the reading cave casa. And also, reading cave the day about it. That means that BBA, new sir. But Nipa, dear, who said, be our cost one? A dream said, be a position in crowd or no, you don't deserve it. And Nipa be break, crab, some ways to be said. Umba bring you down, eh, dear? Baby, I went and cry you if you are now, baby, sir. But me, I decollect. Baby, I'm a general. Obeying to me, because make me unbreakable. Eh, Yamina summons and will pay me. Because me, who come here, a moment, you mean they know me. They meet the crown, eh, they mammy. Now, me, that's sorry, them, I'm a bomb pie, I chair mountains. Prefer some ways to be said. Umba bring you down, eh, dear? Baby, I went and cry you if you are now, baby, sir. But me, I decollect. Baby, I'm a general. Obeying to me, because make me unbreakable. Eh, Yamina summons and will pay me. Because me, who come here, a moment, you mean they know me. They meet the crown, eh, they mammy. Now, me, that's sorry, them, I'm a bomb pie, I chair mountains. Eh, me fear, I feel no, I familiar or am I be do or cry, you do a bomb dean. And a radio whom you mob on what kind me. It's baby, I'm a general, me, Yama hoarding. It's open so near me, dear, just only radidi. Baby, I'm a general, so they be general, what the thing. Nobody can change it.

0: Quinlet is my name. I'm a gospel minister. Over the years, gospel ministers all over the world have blessed lives with their songs. They seem to glorify, magnify, uplift the name of the Lord. People like Sissy Winans. 'Cause all my life you have been faithful. Hey, all my life you have been so, so good. With every prayer that I am able, oh, I will sing of the goodness of God. God bless them wherever they are. And God bless every gospel minister all over the world. This time, Dabridge Group, my management team, and the record label, we have come out with something peculiar, inspired by the Holy Spirit, called Soakats, Soaking in Atmospheric Music. This is a song that brings you into the atmosphere of the Holy Spirit. It pushes you into the realms of the Holy Spirit. And it reveals the power of Elohim. We have come to inspire and to empower both the young and the old who have thirst to sing spiritual songs. The very new one on the table at the moment is called Wind Blow, Quinlet featuring Timmy the Psalmist. It goes like this.
1: Oh Lord, we are ready for the moon. Holy Ghost, manifest yourself in here.
0: Manifest yourself, Holy.

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0: Listen to this little girl. 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
2: Hallelujah. I would like us to lift our hands this evening as we worship the King of Kings and the Lord of Lords. He's the Alpha, the Omega, the beginning and the ending. He's the first and he's the last. The same God yesterday and today and forever. And that is why I call him the unchanging changer. He's the master of the universe.

Legend, the Ancient of Days. He's the Bishop of our souls, the Minister of the Sanctuary. He's the Governor amongst the nation. He's our refuge, our rock, our lamp, our defense, our High Priest, our Advocate, our lamp, our Porter, our dwelling place. Lift your hands with me as I worship Him in Indonesian language, as I call Him the Raja Singala Raja. Let's one of the Singala to Him. You are the Sumber Kenidupe, Kekasi Juwago. You are the Magago Asa. But I go in the Italians to call you the Rajan Karan, the Bravo Karan, the Shiman Keros, Mahima Kirada, Softy Solidata. You are the Ko Kata, Roma Kenimota. But I join the Philippines and I speak in Tagalog language as I call you the Anhari Amanahari, Panihona. You are the two big now boy, and then a behind now boy. That pila magagamos ila wina salutator. Just now banal, I call Aiyako. In the same way, Lord, I go to China and I speak in Chinese language. As I call it the one who chun chun wang, oh chun chun chun. Shine in Juana, where he that is, you tie. You wish that you were stronger. Lord, I join the Norwegians. To call you the Masper of Winnie Basha, you are the Konga Neskonga, the Shune Eti Mela, the Master of the Universe, the Stulegia. Then I go to France and I speak in French language as I call it the Seer, the Le Voix de Bois, the Fontaine de la Rie, Grande Vie. Then I speak in Spanish language as I call it the Adoro de la Vida, the Grande Velatado, the Fuente de la Vida. Father, you are the El Primero de Luz. And in the same way, I go to Africa and I go to South Africa. I speak in Zulu language and I call you the Nkulunkulu. The Nkulunkulu is Zulu Nkaba. You are the Uyunguele, Uyunguele Osito.

0: cuckoo at a time. 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

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Na ye mo. Your support. The pastors in this city, they love me so much. Mommy.

0: Quinlet is my name. I'm a gospel minister. Over the years, gospel ministers all over the world have blessed lives with their songs. They seem to glorify, magnify, uplift the name of the Lord. People like Sissy Winans. Cause all my life you have been faithful. Hey, all my life you have been so, so good. With every prayer that I am able, oh, I will sing of the goodness of God. God bless them wherever they are. And God bless every gospel minister all over the world. This time, the Bridge Group, my management team, and the record label, we have come out with something peculiar, inspired by the Holy Spirit, called Soakats, Soaking in Atmospheric Music. This is a song that brings you into the atmosphere of the Holy Spirit. It pushes you into the realms of the Holy Spirit. And it reveals the power of Elohim. We have come to inspire and to empower both the young and the old who have thirst to sing spiritual songs. The very new one on the table at the moment is called Wind Blow, Quinlet featuring Jimmy the Psalmist. It goes like this.
1: Oh Lord, we are ready for the moon. Holy Ghost, manifest yourself in here.
0: Manifest yourself, Holy Spirit.
1: Oh, keep on. Manona. Move in your power. Move in your mind. You are the fire. Shut up, Mother.

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Join us in a worship moment.

You are welcome to OFM TV. Join us in a worship moment. I want to soak yourself in the presence of the Holy Ghost. We are living in a generation of the Holy Spirit, a generation that we cannot walk, we cannot do, we cannot sleep, we cannot do anything without the Spirit of the Lord. It is by the only Holy Ghost that we can abide, we can be fruitful, we can live to celebrate the presence of Elohim. I want you to lift up your hands as you worship the Lord, wherever you are located, whether you are in your room, you are in a workplace, as you listen to OFM TV radio. I want you to abide in the power of the Holy Ghost, that the Spirit of God brew upon your life, that you walk in His abundance. May His peace and His glory be with you. May His shakini presence abide with you. God bless you as you join us in OFM TV radio. Join us. Amen. To me.

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1: Queen Lit is my name. I'm a gospel minister. Over the years, gospel ministers all over the world have blessed lives with their songs. They seem to glorify, magnify, uplift the name of the Lord. People like Sissy Winans. Cause all my life you have been faithful. Hey, all my life you have been so, so good. With every prayer that I am able, oh, I will sing of the goodness of God. God bless them wherever they are. And God bless every gospel minister all over the world. This time, Dabridge Group, my management team, and the record label, we have come out with something peculiar, inspired by the Holy Spirit, called Soakats, soaking in atmospheric music. This is a song

0: We have come to inspire and to empower both the young and the old who have thirst to sing spiritual songs. The very new one on the table at the moment is called Wind Blow, Quillit featuring Jimmy the Psalmist. It goes like this.
1: Oh Lord, we are ready for the moon. Holy Ghost, manifest yourself in here.
0: Manifest yourself, Holy Spirit.

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Bimbala, I'm crazy for crying. Hilabasi, Mayana, Lavasi, and Lava, Ikaba, and we are making a song from the song. Ah.

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I am a one, I am a two, I am a young, I am a young, I am a young, I am a young, I am a young, I am a young, I am a young, I am a young, I am a young, I am a young, I am a young, I am a young, I am a young, I am a young, I am a young, I am a young, I am a young, I am a young, I am a young, I am a young, I am a young, I am a young, I am a young, I am a young, I am a young, I am a young, I am a young, I am a young, I am a young, I am a young, I am a young, I am a young, I am a young, I am a young, I am a young, I am a young, I am a young, I am a young, I am a young, I am a young, I am a young, I am a young, I am a young, I am a young, I am a young, I am a young, I am a young, I am a young, I am a young, I am a young, I am a young, I am a young, I am a young, I am a young, I am a young, I am a young, I am a young, I am a young, I am a young, I am a young, I am a young, I am a young, I am a young, I am a young, I am a young, I am a young, I am a young, I am a young, I am a 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

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I had a minty. 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

Ti Aja Yesu Aja Minu Na Waye Aya Do Mindi Aja Nyankupa Wati Asina Watu Mieya Aka Yehuda.

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What did me can was so you free? Caterpillar and Mr. Me, Minyasa. 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Me to me, Minocas and no one from Buddha. 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No, I run a nine. Why ya son of proper and a Nasia go. Ha, Minia, Judini, I was sorry to hear when you had. Ha! Yasumina Missao! If I said, Matias, yes, sir. So, what would you ask? I miss my only yes. Well, yes, I miss me from yesterday when I knew Mommy and Catcher and say, I said, I had Nidia. If I said, Matias, yes, sir. So, 2 years and then 1.5 years. I'm a near city, I'm off my room. One day, Penna will come yesterday. Now, one day, when I get to Christ of the Joker, so what bravo I am with the penny not to a goose and power and maybe be a how I yea yea Ojana I yea yea one Ojana. Don't give up, men fee will be a sorry. I'm ready. No, we are go for no castle of the cool when you must sit down. When a guy, what be to me, Coton woman of it will be tuned to me, sell many of it. They are ready at Tafano. Do your homework. Do your homework. Do your homework. I said, we are what here. And no one, when you're back, when you're pump, then you never come here. When you're cooked, what I'm on down and Tigris, Yami. Yes, Tigris, the tower, sit down. You're Yamiya, come on in your liberal castle, the same. You're Rabia Shiranum, who is Shiranum.

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I'm afraid you're near my Cassia Cassia. Near me, catch up with Grabia and Trouble and no.

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Mambo David Manjapa Ekesi David David David David David David Hey Makapa for it to a mami David David David David Ekesi Ekesi Peja Samiato Eshawa Yawa Yawa Yawa

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guys, any of you who are sorry, I'm not a tough from Nami woman. I mean, if you say, I'm driving a mock on J. Program is this car. You got program by Miss Investia, sorry, I'm a rat. The department one day, sir. 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New moment, best I send you grow. The Bako for a caterpillar, sir. Obey you dining in a Wabrana, Yanif, what that damn war. One hour, what's what that train? I mean, eh, what my gun, I'm here. Papa, Yamisha, what is Seminya Qua Nina? I don't quarrel. I see that. I mean, the Bama woe. Many are your smart up and never put was on the dance. One watch at home. Two will climb up here, yes, to Christ of Rebaya. Not three, so your work, your uniform. We are the tear. Have a new heart, Mount. What's small, baby? Then it's our car. And yes, I wouldn't have been 20 and in the man car. What was that? Can you mean Nicosia? Hey, what was that? Can you mean Nicosia? Hey, oh my Ghana. Hey, oh my Ghana. Hey, I don't mean I'm here. Hey, I don't. Hey, I don't. Baby, I know free. Come, baby, I know sha. And then you're doing it. What's so much? Come, who are solidized? One day, what's on the night? So, who are solidized? I won't say it. Bible, so what's the money? Mr. Money, but you are. If you are not here, I are solidized. What's in here? What's the same with young people? Solidized. What's the thing of that thing? If you say, what you are solidized, I want it. I will have some enough for my Ria. Me and your press and po. I did not come in Swama. Be living in your mind, ya. Many a time, sir. Many a time. But the brother said this. So many a man. My elder. My apostle. My pastor. One premier in the air. So many a man. 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

0: 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And don't clear that, Biala. I'm up at 9 o'clock. Me up at 12. And that Biala, that Biala all night. I was so happy. And started 10, me up at 4. 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Kosuti Shayo. Yamede Yajuma. 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
2: Quinlet is my name. I'm a gospel minister. Over the years, gospel ministers all over the world have blessed lives with their songs. They seem to glorify, magnify, uplift the name of the Lord. People like Sissy Winans. 'Cause all my life you have been faithful. Hey, all my life you have been so, so good. With every prayer that I am able, oh, I will sing of the goodness of God. God bless them wherever they are. And God bless every gospel minister all over the world. This time, Dabridge Group, my management team, and the record label, we have come out with something peculiar, inspired by the Holy Spirit, called Soakats, soaking in atmospheric music. This is a song that brings you into the atmosphere of the Holy Spirit. It pushes you into the realms of the Holy Spirit, and it reveals the power of Elohim. We have come to inspire and to empower both the young and the old who have thirst to sing spiritual songs. The very new one on the table at the moment is called Wind Blow, Quinlet featuring Jimmy the Psalmist. It goes like this.
3: 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Holy Ghost, manifest yourself

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1: I already doing it. I'm sorry, move. What now?

0: 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Hallelujah. Tell somebody tonight is tonight. Usula na woso na neka tenze tonight is tonight.
1: Tonight is tonight.
0: Ayadi bika tolobo katalabaka. And I send me if you how. Wallahi talahi.
2: And now me do fear na do ya onu owu da ho.
1: Amen.
2: You were solid in a way, did you? I am the Missum de la. Why not catch yourself? Say,
0: who told you? Whose report shall we believe? Is it Dr. Safu or Dr. Jesus?
2: Maybe I say, catch yourself. You are really a two bush, you mean to me with that.
0: I feel to worship. My yard, not for them, I'm a time old. I'm paid 2 minutes. David is a man for a year. It's some of that. Now, me, oh, well, on so him now by now testimony. Anytime people start to insult you, you are coming to get your results. And so her by any da we hear the no. Me so for do come as eh we be can or e can so can problem tell no eh and you what we o miracle beba. Tell somebody my miracle is about to come. Lift up your two hands.
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0: 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Now, sir, say. And Crawford's minimal and way, my man found cohort, minimum come forward, or semi-rain says, sir.
1: Minya meta my call. Mary Sisa. So

9 months. 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What would our Yam? Tis a manual operation only about friend in a movie. 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
1: Kaba kaya kaya.
0: Edientia. 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
1: Anyway, I'm saying, what you want to say?
0: Say, what? 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
0: Adabenya se me de baba radio so ne nipa nyina e beto nka the whole
1: world. Oh boy, some can say my Jesus.
0: Aladenya o kase. Amen.
1: Oh, clap your hands to the name of the Lord. Clap your hands in the name of the Lord. Clap your hands. Something has already turned. The one who shouted the loudest amen, it has already turned. You know, there is power in worship.
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3: Quinlet is my name. I'm a gospel minister. Over the years, gospel ministers all over the world have blessed lives with their songs. They seem to glorify, magnify, uplift the name of the Lord. People like Sissy Winans. Cause all my life you have been faithful. Hey, all my life you have been so, so good. With every prayer that I am able, oh, I will sing of the goodness of God. God bless them wherever they are. And God bless every gospel minister all over the world. This time, Dabridge Group, my management team, and the record label, we have come out with something peculiar, inspired by the Holy Spirit, called Soakats, Soaking in Atmospheric Music. This is a song that brings you into the atmosphere of the Holy Spirit. It pushes you into the realms of the Holy Spirit. And it reveals the power of Elohim. We have come to inspire and to empower both the young and the old who have thirst to sing spiritual songs. The very new one on the table at the moment is called Wind Blow, Quinlet featuring Timmy the Psalmist. It goes like this.
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0: They seem to glorify, magnify, uplift the name of the Lord. People like Sissy Winans. Cause all my life you have been faithful. Hey. All my life you have been so, so good. With every prayer that I am able, oh, I will sing of the goodness of God. God bless them wherever they are. And God bless every gospel minister all over the world. This time, Dead Bridge Group, my management team, and the record label, we have come out with something peculiar, inspired by the Holy Spirit, called Soakats, Soaking in Atmospheric Music. This is a song that brings you into the atmosphere of the Holy Spirit. It pushes you into the realms of the Holy Spirit. And it reveals the power of Elohim. We have come to inspire and to empower both the young and the old who have thirst to sing spiritual songs. The very new one on the table at the moment is called Wind Blow, Quillit featuring Jimmy the Psalmist. It goes like this.
1: Oh Lord, we are ready for the moon. Holy Ghost, manifest yourself in here.
0: Manifest yourself,

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0: Lilith is my name. I'm a gospel minister. Over the years, gospel ministers all over the world have blessed lives with their songs. They seem to glorify, magnify, uplift the name of the Lord. People like Sissy Winans. 'Cause all my life you have been faithful. Hey, all my life you have been so, so good. With every prayer that I am able, oh, I will sing of the goodness of God. God bless them wherever they are. And God bless every gospel minister all over the world. This time, Dabridge Group, my management team, and the record label, we have come out with something peculiar, inspired by the Holy Spirit, called Soakats, Soaking in Atmospheric Music. This is a song that brings you into the atmosphere of the Holy Spirit. It pushes you into the realms of the Holy Spirit. And it reveals the power of Elohim. We have come to inspire and to empower both the young and the old who have thirst to sing spiritual songs. The very new one on the table at the moment is called Wind Blow. Queen Lit featuring Timmy the Psalmist. It goes like this.
1: Oh Lord, we are ready for the moon. Holy Ghost, manifest yourself in here.
0: Manifest yourself, Holy Spirit.
1: Oh, give more. Ikukwa manonga.

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0: 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Cause of Jesus. 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Cause of Jesus.
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2: Quinlet is my name. I'm a gospel minister. Over the years, gospel ministers all over the world have blessed lives with their songs. They seem to glorify, magnify, uplift the name of the Lord. People like Sissy Winans. Cause all my life you have been faithful. Hey, all my life you have been so, so good. With every prayer that I am able, oh, I will sing of the goodness of God. God bless them wherever they are. And God bless every gospel minister all over the world. This time, Dabridge Group, my management team, and the record label, we have come out with something peculiar, inspired by the Holy Spirit, called Soakats, Soaking in Atmospheric Music. This is a song that brings you into the atmosphere of the Holy Spirit. It pushes you into the realms of the Holy Spirit, and it reveals the power of Elohim. We have come to inspire and to empower both the young and the old who have thirst to sing spiritual songs. The very new one on the table at the moment is called Wind Blow, Quinlet featuring Jimmy the Psalmist. It goes like this.
3: 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Holy Ghost, manifest yourself in here.

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Yeah, I will tell someone. 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Some are proud. 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Nanara, Ebenezer, would it be quite a giraffe?

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1: Shrebi. 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
0: Oh, yeah, me, Shrebi. Ah, I will just have one. I want my bride.
1: Shrebi.
0: Oh, yeah, me, Shrebi.

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1: Quinlet is my name. I'm a gospel minister. Over the years, gospel ministers all over the world have blessed lives with their songs. They seem to glorify, magnify, uplift the name of the Lord. People like Sissy Winans. Cause all my life you have been faithful. Hey, all my life you have been so, so good. With every prayer that I am able, oh, I will sing of the goodness of God. God bless them wherever they are. And God bless every gospel minister all over the world. This time, Dabridge Group, my management team, and the record label, we have come out with something peculiar, inspired by the Holy Spirit, called Soakat, Soaking in Atmospheric Music. This is a song that brings you into the atmosphere of the Holy Spirit. It pushes you into the realms of the Holy Spirit. And it reveals the power of Elohim. We have come to inspire and to empower both the young and the old who have thirst to sing spiritual songs. The very new one on the table at the moment is called Wind Blow, Quinlet featuring Timmy the Psalmist. It goes like this.
2: Oh Lord, we are ready for the moon. Holy Ghost, manifest yourself in here.
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0: Lilith is my name. I'm a gospel minister. Over the years, gospel ministers all over the world have blessed lives with their songs. They seem to glorify, magnify, uplift the name of the Lord. People like Sissy Winans. 'Cause all my life you have been faithful. Hey, all my life you have been so, so good. With every prayer that I am able, oh, I will sing of the goodness of God. God bless them wherever they are. And God bless every gospel minister all over the world. This time, Dabridge Group, my management team, and the record label, we have come out with something peculiar, inspired by the Holy of God. God bless them wherever they are. And God bless every gospel minister all over the world. This time, Dabridge Group, my management team, and the record label, we have come out with something peculiar, inspired by the Holy Spirit, called Soakats, Soaking in Atmospheric Music. This is a song that brings you into the atmosphere of the Holy Spirit. It pushes you into the realms of the Holy Spirit. And it reveals the power of Elohim. We have come to inspire and to empower both the young and the old who have thirst to sing spiritual songs. The very new one on the table at the moment is called Wind Blow. Quillit featuring Jimmy the Psalmist. It goes like this.
1: Oh Lord, we are ready for the moon. Holy Ghost, manifest yourself in here.
0: Manifest yourself, Holy Spirit.

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0: Queen Lit is my name. I'm a gospel minister. Over the years, gospel ministers all over the world have blessed lives with their songs. They seem to glorify, magnify, uplift the name of the Lord. People like Sissy Winans. Cause all my life you have been faithful. Hey, all my life you have been so, so good. With every prayer that I am able, oh, I will sing of the goodness of God. God bless them wherever they are. And God bless every gospel minister all over the world. This time, Dabridge Group, my management team, and the record label, we have come out with something peculiar, inspired by the Holy Spirit, called Soakats, Soaking in Atmospheric Music. This is a song that brings you into the atmosphere of the Holy Spirit. It pushes you into the realms of the Holy Spirit. And it reveals the power of Elohim. We have come to inspire and to empower both the young and the old who have thirst to sing spiritual songs. The very new one on the table at the moment is called Wind Blow. Queen Lit featuring Timmy the Psalmist. It goes like this.
1: Oh Lord, we are ready for the moon. Holy Ghost, manifest yourself in here.
0: Manifest yourself on this.

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1: Quinlet is my name. I'm a gospel minister. Over the years, gospel ministers all over the world have blessed lives with their songs. They seem to glorify, magnify, uplift the name of the Lord. People like Sissy Winans. Cause all my life you have been faithful. Hey, all my life you have been so, so good. With every prayer that I am able, oh, I will sing of the goodness of God. God bless them wherever they are. And God bless every gospel minister all over the world. This time, Dabridge Group, my management team, and the record label, we have come out with something peculiar, inspired by the Holy Spirit, called Soakats, Soaking in Atmospheric Music. This is a song that brings you into the atmosphere of the Holy Spirit. It pushes you into the realms of the Holy Spirit. And it reveals the power of Elohim. We have come to inspire and to empower both the young and the old who have thirst to sing spiritual songs. The very new one on the table at the moment is called Wind Blow, Quinlet featuring Timmy the Psalmist. It goes like this.
2: Oh Lord, we are ready for the moon. Holy Ghost, manifest yourself in here.
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1: Quinlet is my name. I'm a gospel minister. Over the years, gospel ministers all over the world have blessed lives with their songs. They seem to glorify, magnify, uplift the name of the Lord. People like Sissy Winans. Cause all my life you have been faithful. Hey, all my life you have been so, so good. With every prayer that I am able, oh, I will sing of the goodness of God. God bless them wherever they are. And God bless every gospel minister all over the world. This time, Dabridge Group, my management team, and the record label, we have come out with something peculiar, inspired by the Holy Spirit, called Soakats, Soaking in Atmospheric Music. This is a song that brings you into the atmosphere of the Holy Spirit. It pushes you into the realms of the Holy Spirit. And it reveals the power of Elohim. We have come to inspire and to empower both the young and the old who have thirst to sing spiritual songs. The very new one on the table at the moment is called Wind Blow, Quinlet featuring Timmy the Psalmist. It goes like this.
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1: Oh, I was a deep, deep, deep, deep, deep, deep, deep, deep, deep, deep, deep, deep, deep, deep, deep, deep, deep, deep, deep, deep, deep, deep, deep, deep, deep, deep, deep, deep, deep, deep, deep, 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deep, deep, deep, deep, deep, deep, deep, deep, deep, deep, deep, deep, deep, deep, deep, deep, deep, deep, deep, deep, deep, deep, deep, deep, deep, deep, deep, deep, deep, deep, deep, deep, deep, deep, deep, deep, deep, deep, deep, deep, deep, deep, deep, deep, deep, deep, deep, deep, deep, deep, deep, deep, deep, deep, deep, deep, deep, deep, deep, deep

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1: Quinlet is my name. I'm a gospel minister. Over the years, gospel ministers all over the world have blessed lives with their songs. They seem to glorify, magnify, uplift the name of the Lord. People like Sissy Winans. Cause all my life you have been faithful. Hey, all my life you have been so, so good. With every prayer that I am able, oh, I will sing of the goodness of God. God bless them wherever they are. And God bless every gospel minister all over the world. This time, Dabridge Group, my management team, and the record label, we have come out with something peculiar, inspired by the Holy Spirit, called Soakats, Soaking in Atmospheric Music. This is a song that brings you into the atmosphere of the Holy Spirit. It pushes you into the realms of the Holy Spirit. And it reveals the power of Elohim. We have come to inspire and to empower both the young and the old who have thirst to sing spiritual songs. The very new one on the table at the moment is called Wind Blow, Quinlet featuring Jimmy the Psalmist. It goes like this.
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